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1: I'm Brandon Zediak with your local news update. Siksika Nation and the Alberta government marked the opening of a new addiction treatment center earlier this week. Officials celebrated the Siksika Healing Lodge, the second Indigenous recovery center to open in Alberta. The lodge will have more than 70 beds when it begins accepting patients this fall and is expected to support around 300 people each year. The center will provide culturally guided treatment for people struggling with addiction. Golden Hills School Division's 2026-29 education plan is focused on student success, well-being, and student growth. The division is working to improve outcomes for First Nations, Métis, and Inuit students, as well as students learning English as an additional language. The division's budget for the upcoming school year is $116.3 million, with 76% allocated to instruction. In Strathmore, a new Westmount school is being developed, while the division is also seeking more space at Strathmore High School. Strathmore is celebrating Alberta Day with a full day of family activities and live entertainment at Kinsman Park today. Opening ceremonies will kick off at the amphitheater lineup at 3 p.m., followed by Indigenous dancer Spike. Harold Fast will perform from 4 to 5:30, with Ashley Ghostkeeper taking the stage from 5:45 to 7. The park will also feature the Strathmore Farmers Market, a petting zoo, bouncy castles, a children's train, and food trucks. Organizers say the event will bring families together while celebrating what makes Alberta home. School zones will come into effect Monday as students return to class, with school and playground zone rules applying. School zones are active from 8 to 9:30, 11:30 to 1:30, and 3 to 4:30. Playground zones are in effect from 8:30 until 1 hour after sunset. The speed limit in both zones is 30 kilometers an hour, and drivers can face penalties for failing to follow the rules. And two theater productions are taking place in Rosebud this weekend. Anne of Green Gables will be on stage at the Rosebud Opera House, while Oh Mother will be playing at the Rosebud Studio Stage. For more details on these events and other local stories, visit strathmorenow.com. And in other news, three people are facing charges of robbery and kidnapping in Calgary. Police say the suspects were tracked down to the community of Rundle. There was a vehicle fire in Calgary's Cityscape neighborhood last night. In total, five vehicles were destroyed by the blaze. And Trans Mountain says that the Alberta-BC pipeline is almost running full. The pipeline had an expansion completed in 2024.
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1: In Major League Baseball, the Toronto Blue Jays are back at 5 tonight in a game against the Seattle Mariners. In the CFL, the Calgary Stampeders are back tomorrow in a game against the Hamilton Tiger Cats. And in local sports, the Strathmore Spartans have their next game in the football preseason tonight. They'll be playing against Bev Facey.
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1: Today we've got some light wind with a low of just 7 degrees. Tomorrow warms up to a high of 29 along with some local smoke, and it's cloudy on Sunday leading to a high of 20. You can stay updated on local weather conditions by visiting strathmorenow.com.
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2: Tonight, we've got a low of 7 degrees with clear skies. Some local smoke enters tomorrow with a high of 29, and Sunday calls for cloudy skies and a high of 20. You can see the next week of weather on strathmorenow.com.
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6: Tonight brings in clear skies and a low of 7 degrees. Tomorrow calls for some local smoke and a high of 29, and things cool down on Sunday, ending the weekend with a high of 20. You can see what the weather has in store by downloading our Strathmore Now app.
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1: I'm Brandon Zebiak with your local news update. A new addiction treatment center in Siksika Nation is set to start treatments this fall. The Siksika Healing Lodge was celebrated yesterday by Siksika Nation and Alberta government representatives and is the second of five recovery centers in the province. The facility will offer more than 70 beds and is expected to serve around 300 people annually. Treatment at the lodge will include culturally guided services for people recovering from addiction. Golden Hills School Division has released its education plan for the next 3 years with a focus on student achievement and future growth. The plan includes priorities for First Nations, Métis, and Inuit students, along with students learning English as an additional language. Golden Hills has a $116.3 million budget for the school year, with most of that funding going towards instruction. The division is also planning for growth in Strathmore, including a new Westmount school and proposed additional classroom space at Strathmore High. Drivers in Strathmore may face some delays next week due to road work. The town says a lane closure will be in place along Brent Boulevard west of Strathford Boulevard from August 31st to September 4th. The closure is needed for underground utility work. Drivers are asked to follow posted signage and allow some extra time while traveling through the area. As students head back to school on Monday, drivers are being reminded that school zones will be in effect. School zones are active during three periods throughout the day, while playground zones

0: run from 8:30 a.m. until 1 hour after sunset. The speed limit in both types of zones is 30 kilometers an hour, with passing also prohibited. Drivers who do not follow the rules can face penalties under the Traffic Safety Act. And there are two theater performances happening this weekend. Performances of Anne of Green Gables is showing at the Rosebud Opera House, while Oh Mother is happening at the Rosebud Studio Stage. For more information on all of these stories and more, head to strathmorenow.com. In other news, three people are facing charges of robbery and kidnapping in Calgary. This stems from an incident earlier this month where a man was allegedly kidnapped while walking his dog. Five vehicles were destroyed in a fire overnight in northeast Calgary. Police say that nobody was injured in the blaze. And the Alberta-BC pipeline is almost running at full capacity. This is according to Trans Mountain, a Crown corporation who runs the pipeline.
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0: Tonight calls for a low of 7 degrees along with some light wind. Tomorrow's got some local smoke in the area with a high of 29, and Sunday's got some clouds and a high of 20. Download our Strathmore Now app to take a look at our full 5-day forecast.
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5: Tonight we've got a low of 7 degrees with clear skies. Some local smoke enters tomorrow with a high of 29, and Sunday calls for cloudy skies and a high of 20. You can see the next week of weather on strathmorenow.com.
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6: Tonight brings in clear skies and a low of 7 degrees. Tomorrow calls for some local smoke and a high of 29, and things cool down on Sunday, ending the weekend with a high of 20. You can see what the weather has in store by downloading our Strathmore Now app.
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1: I'm Brandon Zebiak with your local news update. Siksika Nation and the Alberta government marked the opening of a new addiction treatment center earlier this week. Officials celebrated the Siksika Healing Lodge, the second Indigenous recovery center to open in Alberta. The lodge will have more than 70 beds when it begins accepting patients this fall and is expected to support around 300 people each year. The center will provide culturally guided treatment for people struggling with addiction. Golden Hills School Division's 2026-29 education plan is focused on student success, well-being, and student growth. The division is working to improve outcomes for First Nations, Métis, and Inuit students, as well as students learning English as an additional language. The division's budget for the upcoming school year is $116.3 million, with 76% allocated to instruction. In Strathmore, a new Westmount school is being developed, while the division is also seeking more space at Strathmore High School. Strathmore is celebrating Alberta Day with a full day of family activities and live entertainment at Kinsman Park today. Opening ceremonies will kick off at the amphitheater lineup at 3 p.m., followed by Indigenous dancer Spike. Harold Fast will perform from 4 to 5:30, with Ashley Ghostkeeper taking the stage from 5:45 to 7. The park will also feature the Strathmore Farmers Market, a petting zoo, bouncy castles, a children's train, and food trucks. Organizers say the event will bring families together while celebrating what makes Alberta home. School zones will come into effect Monday as students return to class, with school and playground zone rules applying. School zones are active from 8 to 9:30, 11:30 to 1:30, and 3 to 4:30. Playground zones are in effect from 8:30 until 1 hour after sunset. The speed limit in both zones is 30 kilometers an hour, and drivers can face penalties for failing to follow the rules. And two theater productions are taking place in Rosebud this weekend. Anne of Green Gables will be on stage at the Rosebud Opera House, while Oh Mother will be playing at the Rosebud Studio Stage. For more details on these events and other local stories, visit strathmorenow.com. And in other news, three people are facing charges of robbery and kidnapping in Calgary. Police say the suspects were tracked down to the community of Rundle. There was a vehicle fire in Calgary's Cityscape neighborhood last night. In total, five vehicles were destroyed by the blaze. And Trans Mountain says that the Alberta-BC pipeline is almost running full. The pipeline had an expansion completed in 2024.
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1: Today we've got some light wind with a low of just 7 degrees. Tomorrow warms up to a high of 29 along with some local smoke, and it's cloudy on Sunday leading to a high of 20. You can stay updated on local weather conditions by visiting strathmorenow.com.
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0: of our community comes from the people who shape it. 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
4: Tonight, we've got a low of 7 degrees with clear skies. Some local smoke enters tomorrow with a high of 29, and Sunday calls for cloudy skies and a high of 20. You can see the next week of weather on strathmorenow.com.
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3: Tonight brings in clear skies and a low of 7 degrees. Tomorrow calls for some local smoke and a high of 29, and things cool down on Sunday, ending the weekend with a high of 20. You can see what the weather has in store by downloading our Strathmore Now app.
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1: I'm Brandon Zebiak with your local news update. A new addiction treatment center in Siksika Nation is set to start treatments this fall. The Siksika Healing Lodge was celebrated yesterday by Siksika Nation and Alberta government representatives and is the second of five recovery centers in the province. The facility will offer more than 70 beds and is expected to serve around 300 people annually. Treatment at the lodge will include culturally guided services for people recovering from addiction. Golden Hills School Division has released its education plan for the next 3 years with a focus on student achievement and future growth. The plan includes priorities for First Nations, Métis, and Inuit students, along with students learning English as an additional language. Golden Hills has a $116.3 million budget for the school year, with most of that funding going towards instruction. The division is also planning for growth in Strathmore, including a new Westmount school and proposed additional classroom space at Strathmore High. Drivers in Strathmore may face some delays next week due to road work. The town says a lane closure will be in place along Brent Boulevard west of Strathford Boulevard from August 31st to September 4th. The closure is needed for underground utility work. Drivers are asked to follow posted signage and allow some extra time while traveling through the area. As students head back to school on Monday, drivers are being reminded that school zones will be in effect. School zones are active during three periods throughout the day, while playground zones run from 8:30 a.m. until 1 hour after sunset. The speed limit in both types of zones is 30 kilometers an hour, with passing also prohibited. Drivers who do not follow the rules can face penalties under the Traffic Safety Act. And there are two theater performances happening this weekend. Performances of Anne of Green Gables is showing at the Rosebud Opera House, while Oh Mother is happening at the Rosebud Studio Stage. For more information on all of these stories and more, head to strathmorenow.com. In other news, three people are facing charges of robbery and kidnapping in Calgary. This stems from an incident earlier this month where a man was allegedly kidnapped while walking his dog. Five vehicles were destroyed in a fire overnight in northeast Calgary. Police say that nobody was injured in the blaze. And the Alberta-BC pipeline is almost running at full capacity. This is according to Trans Mountain, a Crown corporation who runs the pipeline.
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1: Tonight calls for a low of 7 degrees along with some light wind. Tomorrow's got some local smoke in the area with a high of 29. And Sunday's got some clouds and a high of 20. Download our Strathmore Now app to take a look at our full 5-day forecast.
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8: Tonight, we've got a low of 7 degrees with clear skies. Some local smoke enters tomorrow with a high of 29, and Sunday calls for cloudy skies and a high of 20. You can see the next week of weather on strathmorenow.com.
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5: Tonight brings in clear skies and a low of 7 degrees. Tomorrow calls for some local smoke and a high of 29, and things cool down on Sunday, ending the weekend with a high of 20. 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
2: Tonight, we've got a low of 7 degrees with clear skies. Some local smoke enters tomorrow with a high of 29, and Sunday calls for cloudy skies and a high of 20. You can see the next week of weather on strathmorenow.com.
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7: Tonight brings in clear skies and a low of 7 degrees. Tomorrow calls for some local smoke and a high of 29. And things cool down on Sunday, ending the weekend with a high of 20. You can see what the weather has in store by downloading our Strathmore Now app.
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4: Tonight we've got a low of 7 degrees with clear skies. Some local smoke enters tomorrow with a high of 29, and Sunday calls for cloudy skies and a high of 20. You can see the next week of weather on strathmorenow.com.
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4: Tonight brings in clear skies and a low of 7 degrees. Tomorrow calls for some local smoke and a high of 29, and things cool down on Sunday, ending the weekend with a high of 20. 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
1: A mix of sun and cloud today, windy and 28 degrees. The UV index, 6 or high. Partly cloudy this evening, windy and 11 degrees. Tomorrow, a mix of sun and cloud, a gusting wind, and a high of 22. For Monday, it'll be sunny and 23, Tuesday, sunshine and 30. Current weather conditions can be found anytime on your Strathmore Now app. I'm Judy Peters.
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1: A mix of sun and cloud today, windy and 28 degrees. The UV index, 6 or high. Partly cloudy this evening, windy and 11 degrees. Tomorrow, a mix of sun and cloud, a gusting wind, and a high of 22. For Monday, it'll be sunny and 23, Tuesday, sunshine and 30. Current weather conditions can be found anytime on your Strathmore Now app. I'm Judy Peters. 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
1: A mix of sun and cloud today, windy and 28 degrees. The UV index, 6 or high. Partly cloudy this evening, windy and 11 degrees. Tomorrow, a mix of sun and cloud, a gusting wind, and a high of 22. For Monday, it'll be sunny and 23, Tuesday, sunshine and 30. Current weather conditions can be found anytime on your Strathmore Now app. I'm Judy Peters.
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0: How you doing? I'm Tank Montana. This is Today in Country Music History for August 29th. On this date in 1994, Ellen Jackson released Living on Love, which became his ninth number one single. And on this date in 2017, Luke Combs was number one on the country chart with his debut studio album, This One's For You. That's Today in Country Music History.
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2: 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They're calling it One More Fight for a reason. 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
1: A mix of sun and cloud today, windy and 28 degrees. The UV index, 6 or high. Partly cloudy this evening, windy and 11 degrees. Tomorrow, a mix of sun and cloud, a gusting wind, and a high of 22. For Monday, it'll be sunny and 23, Tuesday, sunshine and 30. Current weather conditions can be found anytime on your Strathmore Now app. I'm Judy Peters.
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0: It's Dela Smith and Good Time Goes. How you doing? I'm Tank Montana. Hard to believe that the end of August is on Monday, and a week from Monday is Labor Day. And of course, a lot of kids going back to school next week, a lot of back to school shopping going on this weekend, but I can't believe how fast August zoomed by. Keith Urban on the way for you, as well as the Reclaws and Tucker Wetmore's Brunette coming up for you next.
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1: A mix of sun and cloud today, windy and 28 degrees. The UV index, 6 or high. Partly cloudy this evening, windy and 11 degrees. Tomorrow, a mix of sun and cloud, a gusting wind, and a high of 22. For Monday, it'll be sunny and 23, Tuesday, sunshine and 30. Current weather conditions can be found anytime on your Strathmore Now app. I'm Judy Peters.
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0: Saturday morning with Tank Montana. CFL action continues today, week 13 of 21, with the Ticats visiting the Stampeders and the Argos heading to Saskatchewan to take on the Rough Riders. 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
1: A mix of sun and cloud today, windy and 28 degrees. The UV index, 6 or high. Partly cloudy this evening, windy and 11 degrees. Tomorrow, a mix of sun and cloud, a gusting wind, and a high of 22. For Monday, it'll be sunny and 23, Tuesday, sunshine and 30. Current weather conditions can be found anytime on your Strathmore Now app. I'm Judy Peters.
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0: It's Mackenzie Porter on your Saturday afternoon. I'm Tank Montana. Hard to believe that the end of August is Monday. Kids going back to school, people going back to work, a lot of back-to-school shopping this weekend. Labor Day long weekend is next weekend already. Summer has just flown by. Josh Ross on the way for you, as well as Riley Green, Keith Urban, and Jordan Davis coming up for you next.
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1: A mix of sun and cloud today, windy and 28 degrees. The UV index, 6 or high. Partly cloudy this evening, windy and 11 degrees. Tomorrow, a mix of sun and cloud, a gusting wind, and a high of 22. For Monday, it'll be sunny and 23, Tuesday, sunshine and 30. Current weather conditions can be found anytime on your Strathmore Now app. I'm Judy Peters.
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0: How you doing? I'm Tank Montana. This is Today in Country Music History for August 29th. On this date in 1994, Ellen Jackson released Living on Love, which became his ninth number one single. And on this date in 2017, Luke Combs was number one on the country chart with his debut studio album, This One's For You. That's Today in Country Music History.
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1: A mix of sun and cloud today, windy and 28 degrees. The UV index, 6 or high. Partly cloudy this evening, windy and 11 degrees. Tomorrow, a mix of sun and cloud, a gusting wind, and a high of 22. For Monday, it'll be sunny and 23, Tuesday, sunshine and 30. Current weather conditions can be found anytime on your Strathmore Now app. I'm Judy Peters.
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2: Well, hello and welcome to American Country Countdown. I'm your host, Ryan Fox from the ACC O'Reilly Auto Parts Studio, and it's the last time we'll do this in August. And before we roll into September, we roll out the biggest hits in the land from number 30 to number 1. This weekend, we have an extended one-on-one with rising superstar Megan Maroney, an exclusive you'll only get here on ACC. Plus, lots of Megan hits and a few surprises, too. We remember a worldwide icon who left us this week, the one and only Dolly Parton. And can Morgan Wallen and Ella Langley repeat for the third straight week at number 1 with I Can't Love You Anymore? Well, there's only one way to find out. Let's line them up and count them down. Kicking things off this weekend is Russell Dickerson. It's Worth Your While, American Country Countdown. Number

0: Russell Dickerson, number 30. It's Worth Your Wild on American Country Countdown. It's Ryan Fox. And a lot of us think the sweet stuff is worth your wild. Came across this interesting stat that the average person eats an amazing 80 pounds of sugar each year. So what triggers sweet cravings? Well, stress tops the list, followed by boredom, fatigue, and loneliness, all of which we aim to eliminate every weekend with this countdown. Plus, we mix in some water. Got to keep you hydrated with Graylin James. Water at a Wedding on ACC.
1: Number 10.

number 28, Coetzel and Ella Langley, Jaded, on American Country Countdown. I'm Ryan Fox, and if there are two female artists that are top of mind in country music right now, they got to be Ella Langley and our guest this weekend on the show, Megan Maroney. So what do you need if you're coming to a Megan show? She's going to tell us after she sings 6 months later in AC

0: 6 months later, Megan Maroney on American Country Countdown and ACC Extra. Hanging here with Megan backstage at your sold-out Cloud 9 tour. This thing has been amazing. What's it been like seeing all the girls and all the folks wearing all the pink at your shows?
1: It's very wholesome. It's like one of those things where every single night I get excited to come up from the lift because I look out and just see so much pink. And it's like an unspoken dress code that was like kind of pretty much spoken because I've really fixated on the pink. But it's so fun to see everyone even recreate my outfits. And they just, it looks amazing.
0: And your American Girl doll, you got your very own American Girl doll, Megan Maroney. Did you ever dream in a million years?
1: No. And like, I think like one of the coolest things for me is I just vividly remember like opening those like burgundy red boxes at Christmas, and like the boxes have my name on them now. I was like, don't mess up the box like when you're opening it, because I'm like saving all of them, obviously.
0: I was gonna say, what are you wearing right now? Tell the folks.
1: This is a Dallas Cowboys sweatshirt.
0: Because we're backstage here in Dallas, Texas. Don't get mad, all the other fans around the country. But I will say, as a Cowboy fan, we could use the support.
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0: Parker Wetmore with the hit that really got his career going. It was number one back in January of last year. Wind Up Missing You on American Country Countdown. It's Ryan. If you've been missing new music from Tucker, you can get your fix with the Sunburn Mixtape EP. Came out just a few weeks ago. And where did this come from?
1: Honestly, I was working towards an album this year for a long time. And, you know, this year's just been crazy. There's been so many things going on that I just wasn't in the headspace for an album. I knew I wanted to give the fans a body of music, but I still wanted to be proud of it and feel like I really did everything that I could for it. And I got to be able to accomplish that with this record. And I've always wanted to do like a summertime mixtape and album. I'm a sucker for summertime. I love the beach. I love sunshine. So it was a no-brainer for me. I was like, all right, we got a handful of songs that are already ready for the album. And I kind of just pick and chose a couple of the songs that made sense lyrically leading into this new world that I'm trying to build.
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4: 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Catch Steve Wilde and Matt Hart facing New School Violence, Steven Styles, and Lone Star Scotty Ace. 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
1: Partly cloudy this evening, windy and 11 degrees. Tomorrow, a mix of sun and cloud, a gusting wind, and a high of 22. For Monday, it'll be sunny and 23, Tuesday, sunshine and 30. Current weather conditions can be found anytime on your Strathmore Now app. I'm Judy Peters.
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4: 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I'm Ryan Fox. In this hour, Megan Maroney gives us the behind-the-scenes scoop on her new song with Kenny Chesney. That's here in the next 15 minutes. Plus, Luke Bryan talks Friday Night Football, and we take you way back and ask you to play along with our ACC Time Machine. But first, back to the countdown and Eric Church, Hardy, Morgan Wallen, and Tim McGraw. 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
2: Number 20.

Langley, number 21, Love and Life Again on American Country Countdown. It's Ryan with stars you know on a first name basis like Ella and Megan. And while Megan Maroney can be super sweet, she could also be very persuasive. We'll learn firsthand about her influential powers when she joins us after she sings Am I Okay? And ACC.

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1: Am I okay? Our guest this weekend, Megan Maroney on American Country Countdown. Megan, the song that got you on the scene was Tennessee Orange by the Tennessee Vols.
2: Speaking of Vols, your favorite, one of your favorite buddies, Kenny Chesney, is a Vols fan.
3: Yeah.
2: And I heard on his latest song, It Just Got Weird, or one of the songs on his new album, you insisted on being on it?
3: Yeah, that's kind of how that happened. So Jesse Joe Dillon wrote that song years ago. Like she said, he's had the song for like 5+ years.
2: Yeah.
3: And he's always talked to her about how he loves it, but it just like never made it, you know, into the studio maybe. Yeah. And Jesse Joe was like, if you tell him to cut it, then he will cut it.
4: Oh.
3: And so I call Kenny and I'm like, I love this song, which I did love the song because I'm like, this is like, it's such a, I've heard Kenny's whole new album and I have to say like, it's the creativity. He like comes at this music at a different angle, which I think is really cool because he has so many hits that yeah. It's like, how do you keep being fresh? You know what I mean? And this music is so great. So I was like, this fits on an album that could, you know, be a fresh angle. And he let me sing harmonies on it. And my best friend, Jesse Joe, wrote on it, like I said. Okay. So it was like one of those things where I'm like,
2: I want to say this. He first said that you volunteered to be on it. And then he said, and I quote, she damn near insisted on being
4: yeah.
2: on it.
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say so. That's on Dan and Shay's new album, Young. It came out last week. Say So on American Country Countdown. Ryan hanging with Megan Maroney this weekend on the show.

0: Slater. I mean, we love to ask regular people questions to our superstars here on the show. So when was the last time you, Megan Maroney, went to Target?
1: Target. Well, I went to Walmart this morning.
2: Okay.
1: Well, I actually tried to find my perfume, the body mist, because it's there for $10 and they didn't have it. Yeah, there's a body mist that is cheaper and they didn't have it at the Walmart in Dallas. So don't go to that one if you're looking. But when was the last time I went to Target? Probably like a week ago. I don't know. I always go to Target because
3: just
1: I
3: for
1: just
3: everything.
1: Like, just roaming. Yeah.
3: Yeah, yeah. You've said that getting loser men out of your life cleared up your skin. You said that the Cosmo, right? Uh-huh. What's another life problem you think could be solved by getting rid of a man? Me.
1: Ooh. Anxiety.
3: Yeah, right?
1: Clear skin, free of anxiety.
2: Yeah.
1: That's been my case. Yeah.
3: Yeah. It's working. I'm looking
1: like,
3: at you right now.
1: Maybe I'm not like a super naturally anxious person. Maybe that was their energy infecting me.
3: This is the honesty that people love out of Megan Maroney,
1: yeah.
3: though. Yes.
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0: song that gives you all the feels with so many teams around the country kicking off their seasons this weekend. Kenny Chesney, Boys of Ball on American Country Countdown. And Ryan Fox and Luke Bryan is a super proud dad. You could see it last weekend as his son, Bo Bryan, led his high school team to victory on a game that was nationally televised on ESPN2. Bo Bryan is the starting quarterback on his high school team. So what's it like for Daddy Luke to be in the stands watching his son play?
1: Oh, it's a dream come true. I mean, me being a country singer and then to have a son that's quarterback and is just, you know, never could have imagined it. And just watching him work hard, that's the thing. I mean, when you're playing football at any high school, getting up at 6 a.m. and going the extra miles, it's watching the work ethic of all these boys on both sides of the field. So good day.
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0: Zach John King, Get to Drinking, number 17 on American Country Countdown. And Ryan Fox with the hits. And we have some drama, some thrift shop shopping. It's all a little frozen. We explain further in our ACC time machine after Zach Top, Zath of Sanity, American Country Countdown.
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1: Partly cloudy this evening, windy and 11 degrees. Tomorrow, a mix of sun and cloud, a gusting wind, and a high of 22. For Monday, it'll be sunny and 23, Tuesday, sunshine and 30. Current weather conditions can be found anytime on your Strathmore Now app. I'm Judy Peters.
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5: Welcome into hour number three of American Country Countdown. I'm your host, Ryan Fox from the ACC O'Reilly Auto Parts Studio. We got some new covers of a very popular ACC number one song that we have to unpack here this hour. Plus, Lainey Wilson, the TV star, and more with our special guest, Megan Maroney, in the next 15 minutes. As we get back to it with Luke Bryan, Country and She Knows It, American Country Countdown.
2: Number

0: Orange and ACC Extra from Megan Maroney on American Country Countdown. It's Ryan. We're having so much fun with Megan here this weekend, and I'm curious, do you have a hype song, a song that you turn on before the show? You're just jamming out to it?
1: So, best of both worlds.
2: Okay.
1: It plays before I go on stage, but I truly, it's for the fans now because it's become a thing where it's like when you hear the dun, dun, dun, dun, dun, everyone's like, okay, it's about to go down.
2: Yeah.
1: Yeah, it actually gets me hype. Like, I'm backstage with my whole team, like, best, best. Yeah, the best of both. So
0: I love that.
1: Yeah, it does something for me. Yep.
0: Yeah, what's one thing you've been doing out on the road that people would be shocked that is not as glamorous for Megan Maroney to be doing as they would think?
1: I got yelled at the airport yesterday because I tried to bring my dog on the flight. Yeah, we had all the things we needed and it was still a hard time.
0: Oh,
1: so
0: no.
1: we're just waiting. We're just like, okay.
0: Wah,
1: but your boots
0: wah.
1: Made it on the flight. Crisis averted.
0: Yeah. Oh my gosh.
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0: Lenny Wilson, and an ACC Extra on American Country Countdown. It's 4x4 by you. It's Ryan Fox, and Lainey is certainly a very talented person. She's so talented, she's delving back into her acting career. You may remember when she played Abby on Yellowstone a few years ago? Well, now she's trying her hand at being funny, appearing in the second season of the hit Netflix sitcom starring Leanne Morgan called Leanne.
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0: So if you're wondering if Thomas Rhett is choosing Texas, there he is, totally new and totally now. 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
1: Partly cloudy this evening, windy and 11 degrees. Tomorrow, a mix of sun and cloud, a gusting wind, and a high of 22. For Monday, it'll be sunny and 23, Tuesday, sunshine and 30. Current weather conditions can be found anytime on your Strathmore Now app. I'm Judy Peters.
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4: 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Thank you so much for spending part of your weekend with us. And if you're new, welcome. I'm Ryan Fox, proud dad of three and a lifelong country fan. This hour, in honor of her new hit, Medicine, we page Dr. Megan Maroney back to the countdown. Our special guest, hold on, here in the next 15 minutes. And will Ella Langley and Morgan Wallen have the number one song in the land for the third straight week? Well, there's only one way to find out. Let's line them up and count them down. Back in the top 10 this weekend, a big hit for Josh Ross. It's Hate How You Look. American Country Countdown.

0: Megan Maroney with an ACC Sure Shot. That one is sure to join the countdown very soon. Medicine on American Country Countdown. It's Ryan here with Megan. And in honor of that song, Medicine.
1: All right. You know, we're going to call up Dr. Maroney here.
2: Ooh.
1: It'd be fun to get your prescriptions for a few things, okay? What do you prescribe for when you need to laugh, Megan Maroney? Dr. Meg.
2: TikTok doom scrolling.
1: Nice. When you want to cry, what do you prescribe?
2: Ooh.
3: Refer to last guy she dated.
2: I know. Go through my old texts.
1: A pre-show warm-up. I guess we already talked about it. It's probably best of both worlds.
2: Yeah, best of both worlds. Vocal coach. I like to chill. The vibes are literally like this.
0: Very still.
1: Mm-hmm.
2: Right before best of both worlds, please.
1: Okay. I love that. Here with Megan Maroney, Dr. Maroney. And for those days when you wake up and you're like, I don't think I can do this today. I'm just not feeling it. What do you tell yourself?
2: Look in the mirror and say, knock it off. You can do it. You're hot. You're smart. You're nice.
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1: Affirmations.
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1: No, I love that.
2: 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You can do it. Okay. You are hot.
1: I do the same thing. 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

Jason Aldean at number 6 on ACC. It's Don't Tell On Me and Ryan. And going back to school can be a tough time for any kid, but imagine being a freshman in high school and having to do this in front of the whole school. We'll tell you what it is after Travis Tritt and an ACC Extra. I got it.

0: Thomas Rhett with this former ACC number one from 2021. What's your country song on American Country Countdown? Here with Ryan Fox. And Thomas loves playing for fans here in North America, but he also says playing internationally is big for him too, which he recently did at Wembley Stadium in the UK. An experience he says is special for a different reason.
1: 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You know what I mean? I'm going to pick a random song from like my second or third record, and I'll see a pockets of people in the crowd that know every single word to those songs. And so I kind of feel like I get to, you know, kind of experiment with a lot of my catalog over here.
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0: 5 on Stella Lefty's new album, Long Way Home, is number 4 on this weekend's American Country Countdown. Song of the summer, that's Boston. It's Ryan Fox. And Stella recently joined us here on the show. You can hear about her new music, her boyfriend, and even her very interesting connection to the phenomenon that was Groupon. 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
0: We have already revealed that last week's number one song has fallen to number 4 this week. Ella Langley and Morgan Wallen with I Can't Love You Anymore. Which means we have a new number one song in the top spot this weekend. And we also have a brand new song at number 2. Fueled up with the windows down, it's Bailey Zimmerman and his Chevy Silverado. 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
1: Partly cloudy this evening, windy and 11 degrees. Tomorrow, a mix of sun and cloud, a gusting wind, and a high of 22. For Monday, it'll be sunny and 23, Tuesday, sunshine and 30. Current weather conditions can be found anytime on your Strathmore Now app. I'm Judy Peters.
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